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You want to see the Jonas Brothers before you can even buy the tickets tomorrow? Joe's going to hook you up, and I will tell you everything you need to know coming up in 10 minutes.

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0: Joe Feel Good Mornings tomorrow is going to have your hookup to see the Joe Bros right here with B97.3. Now, what you're listening for is the song of the day, okay? That'll air sometime between 9 and 5. Now, Joe will actually let you know the song that you're listening for 8 a.m. tomorrow. Easy peasy, I'd say. And then once you hear it, use the talkback mic, that little red microphone button you'll see on the iHeartRadio app. Record yourself with the name of the song, your name, and you are in to win.
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Love that for us. Right here on B97.3.

It's Joe from Feel Good Mornings. Hope you've had a great Thursday. Getting into the weekend tomorrow, we'll talk Zoo a la carte. We'll talk food. We'll talk Jonas Brothers tickets and a trip to Vegas. Tomorrow morning, be listening for that Jonas Brothers song of the day at 8, B97.3.

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I want to know. 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

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So be safe out there. Come on.

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All right, so let's talk about coming back as a teenager. I know, ick. But if you had to, what would you do differently?

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I'll tell you everything you need to know coming up in minutes.

0: All this week, Joe has been hooking up Jonas Brothers tickets before you can even buy them to see him at the Fiserv Forum. They made the big announcement, and of course, we have to give tickets out for you. So listen for the Jonas Brothers Song of the Day, 8 a.m. tomorrow with Joe. 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Tell us the song, the time you heard it, your name, and you are in to win.
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97.3 Milwaukee's Feel Good Station. Well, if you weren't able to make it out to the Milwaukee Zoo a la carte, don't worry. It's a four-day event. So, yeah, you have three more days to enjoy. 30 local food trucks and after-hours animal viewing. That's sometimes when they really come out, you know? It's not as hot. The sun's down. And they're out ready to have some fun. Plus, Country Star Chris Lane is performing. And then, of course, Tank and Bangus performing on Saturday.

it's Joe from Feel Good Mornings. Hope you've had a great Thursday. Getting into the weekend tomorrow, we'll talk Zoo a la carte, we'll talk food, we'll talk Jonas Brothers tickets, and a trip to Vegas. Tomorrow morning, be listening for that Jonas Brothers song of the day at 8, B97.3.

So Jafar Jackson, you know, who played Michael Jackson in the Michael biopic, is now asking for a big ol' raise. But, I mean, come on. The movie made $1 billion worldwide. I think we can throw some money his way. Am I right? I mean, he was the movie after all. B97.3.

0: 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So Alex Warren dropping his new album, not tomorrow, but next Friday, August 28th, called Wild Child.
1: They say the holy water's watered down, and this town's lost its faith. Our colors will fade eventually, so if our time is running out, day after day, we'll make the mundane a masterpiece. Oh my, my, oh my, my love, I take one look at you, you're taking me out.

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Well, it's travel day for the Packers as they take on the Broncos in preseason game number 2 tomorrow night in Denver. Big shout out to Tony Loreno and Joe, by the way, for getting me hooked up with some new Packers gear. They were like, okay, your stuff looks a little outdated. Sorry, I'm a mom. Yes, it may have holes and stains on it. They were like, get yourself new gear.

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So if you could come back as a teen, ick, what would you do differently? If anything, I'd probably stay up on my fitness more, even though, you know, it was fine, I guess, in my teens. But all right, if I came back in my 20s, that's what I would look like.

0: 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Hey, everybody, it's Teresa Lucas. Lots of variety on the way today. You know what, Dan? I'm going to give you the honors. Go ahead.
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1: 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They've been there with me when nobody else was. 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
1: 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American Idol going for season 25 this year. And here's our very first American Idol. It's Kelly.

0: 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So how are you doing? What's going on? Let me know. 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How happy are you that it's Friday?
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0: And Kathy, you want to hear this one from the Bengals. How come?
2: I love Manic Monday. It's one of my favorites because that's so me. Even if I had an airplane, you know?
0: Oh, you and I both. Going back to 1986.

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1: 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I just realized I am probably one of your work distractions. I'm sorry.

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Well, Rod Stewart, he has canceled the remaining dates of his global One Last Time farewell tour. He underwent a routine coronary stent procedure and is recovering well, sending all of

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1: Well, the kids want to see the movie tomorrow.
0: You know, I don't think I even have to ask. It's the Spider-Man movie, right?
1: Heck yeah.
0: Well, have fun.
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0: 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My name is Teresa Lucas. You know, we had a little issue with our dishwasher at home, and they think it's just soap scum that's blocking the pipes. I was talking with one of my coworkers here, and she said, you know what? Before you call a plumber, run Kool-Aid through the dishwasher. I'm like, Kool-Aid? She says, yeah, pour the packet in where you put the soap. And, of course, run it without any dishes in there. Are you kidding me? She said, any color is generally fine. Because I just tell you, I cannot think of putting cherry Kool-Aid through my white dishwasher. But I looked it up online. She may be right. Kool-Aid citric acid removes soap scum. So I think I'm going to give it a try. I'll let you know.
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1: 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I'm from the 80s and new music that I love. I love the songs you play. I love everything about it.
0: Oh, man. You know what? That is music to my ears. 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

0: 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At Teresa Lucas 3 on Twitter and TT Momo 2 on Instagram if you'd like to connect there. Hope your morning is going just how you'd like it to.
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0: 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Well, today's National Senior Citizens Day. Let's hear it for our grandparents. Hey, even our parents, right?
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Not only can you listen, but you could win stuff. Like you could go to the iHeartRadio Music Festival for free. First chance to do that happens a little after 9 o'clock this morning. If you win, who's the first person you would want to go with you? You get to text them right away if you win. 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

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Hey, it's Jill from Feel Good Mornings. 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

So for the past week, we were all trying to figure out why Ed Sheeran was in Oshkosh enjoying custard. Why was he in our neck of the woods? Or in Oshkosh? The reason revealed coming up, B97.3.

0: B97.3, Milwaukee's Feel Good Station. Hey, it's Feel Good Mornings with Joe. I know we saw the pictures. I posted a picture of Ed Sheeran stopping off at Leon's Frozen Custard in Oshkosh, taking pictures with fans. I put it on the Facebook page, and we were all trying to figure out why Ed Sheeran was in Oshkosh. So it started with the fact that he was traveling with his family, I think in a van. No security, just rolling from one tour stop to the next, on through Minnesota up to Canada. And he and his wife really love to dress their kids in the Oshkosh Bagosh overalls. So they saw they were rolling through Oshkosh, and they thought, well, let's go check it out. They saw the custard stand, they stopped there, and then they love vintage clothing, so they saw the vintage clothing t-shirt company, and they direct messaged them to stay open a little bit later, his wife did. They had no idea that it was Ed Sheeran's wife, and they all took pictures together, so Ed Sheeran just having fun in Oshkosh recently, all because he and his wife love Oshkosh bagoshes.
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1: Some kids already started school on the East Coast, and in Boston, this mom was videotaping her kids walking out to the car to take them to school. 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

0: You could be like Brittany, who won Jonas Brothers tickets yesterday.
1: My name is Brittany Cleveland, calling from Sockville, Wisconsin. The song is Cake by the Ocean. Hope I win.
0: And she did. Way to go, Brittany. Listen for that Jonas Brothers song of the day a little after 8 a.m.

0: 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I think there's four. There's going to be five. Who is that secret celebrity? Hit the talk back button. 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

0: Thanks to today's secret celebrity and Cookie Monster, I want to watch these movies right now. They're humming the theme song to his famous movie.
1: Nom, nom, nom, nom. Nom, nom, nom.
2: Nom, nom, nom, nom.
1: Nom, nom, nom, nom.
2: Nom, nom, nom, nom.
1: Nom, nom, nom.
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0: Harrison Ford appearing on Sesame Street earlier this summer. That's a behind-the-scenes video that's been shared online. Harrison Ford and Cookie Monster. That sounds like a party right there. B97.3.

Brewers in action this afternoon. Roof probably going to be closed, a little rainy, but 1 week from tonight, it's country music theme night on August 28th. You get a Brewers belt buckle with a special theme night ticket. That's

right, the Jonas Brothers song of the day today is Leave Before You Love Me. Leave Before You Love Me is the Jonas Brothers song of the day that you're listening for between 9 a.m. and 5 p.m. When you hear Leave Before You Love Me, hit the talkback button on the iHeartRadio app. Tell us you heard it and you can win tickets.

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Jonas Brothers Song of the Day. Again, I'm going to give it to you again because I want you to win the tickets today. It's Leave Before You Love Me. That's the Jonas Brothers song you're listening for between 9 and 5 today.

0: What team is in action today? Maybe a little Friday night football. There definitely was Thursday night football. Greendale, Pewaukee, Miguanago is in action. Milwaukee, Hamilton, Sussex, Hamilton, St. Thomas More, West Ellis Central, Milwaukee, Pulaski, Racine. Franklin played yesterday. Who might be playing in the rain tonight? Might get some strong winds and hail and yuck. Football in the rain when it's muddy, that can be fun for the players. Maybe not the parents so much, but if your team is playing, let us know who's playing on the B97.3 Facebook page so we can shout them out.
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We did find out the reason that Ed Sheeran ended up in Oshkosh. He and his wife were driving with the family with no security or anything through Minneapolis, where he had a tour stop, and then on to Canada. And they wanted to stop in Oshkosh because they'd like to put their kids in Oshkosh Bagosh overalls. So they ended up at a custard place and a vintage t-shirt shop. Pretty cool that Ed Sheeran was there. 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

You know what's glorious? When your kids turn 10 and 12, two boys in our house, and they start mowing the lawn. And I said to my son, you have to be very careful and safe when you're mowing the lawn. So he put a bike helmet on,

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Now that it's officially after 9 a.m., 9 to 5, it could play. 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

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Hey, it's Feel Good Mornings with Joe. What high school team is in action this week? Maybe you played last night. High school football is back, and you practice every night of the week. So you got to go to those games. Support the kids. Last night, maybe there's games tonight. Might be a little rainy. Let us know who's playing on the B97.3 Facebook page.

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I mean, hit that talkback button on the iHeartRadio app. When you hear it, you could be going to the Jonas Brothers tickets with you and your concert buddy in November at Fiserv. I swear.

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before I left this morning, I made sure I gave words of encouragement to my sump pump because the forecast is calling for maybe over an inch of rain today. Getting it out of the way now so that way it'll be a nice weekend, we hope. It's B97.3.

0: The 97.3 Milwaukee's best variety of the 80s to today. I'm Robin Rock. Hey, good morning. A Marquette volleyball player's jersey is actually making a big splash on the market. Let me tell you why. Allie Beers is from Slinger, and she wears the number 6 for MU. Her 6 Beers jersey is one of the top sellers on the NIL store. Beers was actually talking about this to JS Online. She said, she had the number in high school, and she really didn't even think about it until now. I think that's awesome. Backstreet Boys on the way with I Want It That Way. Shaboozy, too, with the bar song next on B97.3.
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producer, you know what song to listen for. What Jonas Brothers song of the day could help you win your way in to see them? I will tell you this, you need to use the talkback mic. And if you need to know how to do that right now, make sure you look for B97.3 on Facebook. Tony Lorino will tell you how. Here's Ryan Adams.

0: in South Milwaukee. 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
0: 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Boy, my dogs, yeah. 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

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Staying dry, weird rain, on and off. Better tomorrow and Sunday. 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

trying to figure out what fun things you want to do with your kids or your grandkids, Zoo a la Carte's going on through Sunday. 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

Hopefully, rain lets up tonight and you can catch the movie tonight over at Davidson Park. Free movie. It is Zootopia 2. If you get rained out tonight, there's always tomorrow night. Veterans Park along the lakefront. They're featuring the movie Jurassic World. A couple good options there. It's Roxette on B97.3.

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Staying dry, weird rain, on and off. Better tomorrow and Sunday. We'll be your soundtrack all this weekend. 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

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There's Tom Petty.

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if you're already coming through 94 on the west side, yeah, lots of Brewer traffic. Game just started this afternoon against Atlanta. 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

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It's going on next month, and you could win your trip there with $1,000 cash in exactly 1 hour. 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

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Staying dry, weird rain, on and off. Better tomorrow and Sunday. 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

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Oh, we heard about that one in Kenosha, and we've got more. Perfect. Just in time for the weekend. 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

B97.3. Well, last weekend it was all about this woman and her big birthday. 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

Jonas Brothers been on our mind all week here in Milwaukee at B97.3 with the big announcement. Yeah, coming to Fiserv Forum November 1st. 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